cause and effect. 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This is my church. This is where I heal my hurts. For tonight.

tonight's evening entertainment together. 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Say something. 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The dime's in the hand. We always be making love with a dime in our hand, you know what I'm saying? 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I want y'all to hear it. How many people have dime?

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I am the truth, the future, the question of reality, consciousness. I am God, the ultimate presence.

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1: 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I went deeper into the themes I've been writing about. I went deeper into the sound of the band. I went deeper into the sound of New Jersey.
3: New Jersey, USA. Dicht besiedelt, wohlhabend, divers. In direkter Nachbarschaft zur Upper West Side von Manhattan ist hier Jack Antonoff aufgewachsen, der trotz der Nähe zu New York City den Sound von New Jersey als grundlegend anders beschreibt.
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Plunging in plum-colored sleep, bruises from another dream.

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forward. 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I make points which hold significance. 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

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Dolby sound will be then top crown when I put the needle into your groove.

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1: 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I went deeper into the themes I've been writing about. I went deeper into the sound of the band. I went deeper into the sound of New Jersey.
3: New Jersey, USA. Dicht besiedelt, wohlhabend, divers. In direkter Nachbarschaft zur Upper West Side von Manhattan ist hier Jack Antonoff aufgewachsen, der trotz der Nähe zu New York City den Sound von New Jersey als grundlegend anders beschreibt.
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1: Hi, I'm Jack Antonoff from Bleachers, and you're listening to Radio Heinz. Glory to the ones on the edge. I went deeper into everything. I went deeper into the themes I've been writing about. I went deeper into the sound of the band. I went deeper into the sound of New Jersey.
2: New Jersey, USA. Dicht besiedelt, wohlhabend, divers. In direkter Nachbarschaft zur Upper West Side von Manhattan ist hier Jack Antonoff aufgewachsen, der trotz der Nähe zu New York City den Sound von New Jersey als grundlegend anders beschreibt.

In the hour of the girl, you can make this danger witness, or whatever. 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

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I rushed back to find Isis just to tell her I love her. Well, she was there in the meadow where the creek hits the rise, blinded by sleep and need of a bed. 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